open mic. Electric word, life, it means forever, and that's a mighty long time. But I'm here to tell you, there's something else. The afterworld. A world of never-ending happiness. You can always see the sun, day or night.

0: Did you like that one? Right on. This next song, we didn't necessarily intend to be on the record, but a lot of people really liked it, and so we listened to them and we put it on the record, and actually it's really grown on me. I think this has become one of my favorites to play live. It's called Must Get Out.
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0: If you can't love yourself, how in the hell you gonna love somebody else? 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
1: 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Yeah, I'm going to the party. 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
1: 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Just put your paws up.

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2: 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I was having too much fun.

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When the sun beats down and I lie on the bench, I can always hear them talk.

fight. These streets are far from black and white. Nobody knows a thing about what's wrong with life. There's only darkness down the road, but you're the light that's shining through silver and gold. And I know I'll always be alright.